Okay, I have a better idea. Good, good. It's very good. The first Juno Junome is for men, and the second one is for women. Okay, so be careful. No cheating, okay?

Yes, you know what? I have a better idea. Okay, the first tune, as you know, only single men are going to sing it. Okay? And the second, only single women, okay? Let's do it again. Actually, I have a better idea. Only men that have a very good job with car, house, a lot of bank accounts are going to sing it. And the women that their mehriye is really ready. Okay? I mean, no, their jahaziye. Yes. Okay. Okay. Of course. Let's do it again. Okay, don't cheat. Okay? گفتمش بیا ماه بیشان و پیمون ببندیم. Nice! Woo! That's great! Okay, let's do something just to see. I don't know, but I have another idea. Okay, only men with private jets are gonna sing it. Okay? And women, you don't sing, okay? Thank you so much. Okay. گفتمش بیا ماه بیشان و پیمون ببندیم. واو! باشه ولی قول بده که دائم بخندیم.

feeling the shape of your body while you walk, getting warm with every touch and every friction with your curves.